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0: Hi, a head full of dreams. It is Thursday morning. It's Beat Breakfast and Niall's here, hey. Everybody. Oh, you missed my conversation a while ago there. I was chatting to the beautiful early morning clubbers about my toasted sandwich bags.
1: Again?
0: No, I haven't talked about this for about a year. When was the last time you heard me talk about this?
1: A few months ago.
0: No, it wasn't.
1: You've been going on about it for 5 years since we started.
0: No, I wasn't talking about the fact that I discovered it, although I did mention that. But I was talking about I need some new combinations. Do you know what I mean? I'm always just doing ham and cheese.
1: You can't go wrong with a simple ham and cheese.
0: I know, but I think I should be mixing it up a little. I said that as well. Yeah, I was thinking about more exotic.
1: All right, okay.
0: There's some suggestions. Anyway, this is Movie Madness. It is the game where we give you a clip from a movie and you've got to tell us what the movie is. Are you ready, Niall Perry? Ready?
2: Because isn't it the first cardinal rule of perm maintenance that you're forbidden to wet your hair for at least 24 hours after getting a perm at the risk of deactivating the ammonium thioglycolate?
3: Yes.
2: And wouldn't somebody who's had, say, 30 perms before in their life be well aware of this rule? And if, in fact, you weren't washing your hair, as I suspect you weren't because your curls are still intact, wouldn't you have heard the gunshot? And if, in fact, you had heard the gunshot, Brooke Wyndham wouldn't have had time to hide the gun before you got downstairs.
0: You've no clue.
1: No.
0: Okay, 085 102 9103. It's a very, very popular movie. What is it?

0: Lipa at Beat.
1: All the gossip.
2: Right on the sauce, yeah.
3: Yeah, that's it.
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1: All the gossip.
5: Right from the sauce, yeah. I've always been a massive fan of Claudia Winkleman, and I was very disappointed when she announced that she was leaving Strictly Come Dancing last year. Didn't really watch the chat show, but it kind of got mixed reviews. Like, they said it was okay, yeah?
0: I watched bits of it, enjoyed it.
5: Yeah. So, one of the things that she has come out and said on that show was that she believes in anybody who has strong beliefs in star signs are a little bit this.
6: Can I say this?
7: Yeah.
6: But we won't put it out. I think people who believe in star signs are sick.
0: Okay, let that sink in for a minute there.
5: Ouch.
0: Girls, do you like star signs?
5: Yeah. I don't live by them, but I do think it's a bit unfair and, like, mean to call people thick just based on the fact that they have a belief in something. Do you know what I mean? Like, that's, it's personal. It's up to you. It's you're not hurting anybody by doing it. So to call them thick, I just think is a little bit nasty. Do you?
0: Okay.
5: You and Claudia, eh?
0: No, I wouldn't call them thick. I think that's unfair. I would concern myself if somebody absolutely lived by them, you know, that kind of way, in terms of I can't do that because my star sign said this.
5: I don't think there's anybody doing that. But I think there are people that read them every day and feel like, I don't know anything really about astrology. I'm not a follower of it. If I pick up a newspaper, I'll read my star sign almost just out of intrigue. But I'm not carrying on my day going, whoa. Yeah. Do you know what I mean?
0: Yeah.
5: Like, What came next? What did she say after that? Not that she just said they were thick.
7: Yeah, and I think the people on the panel agreed with her. They all laughed.
5: Who was on the panel?
7: Oh, God. Comedians.
0: You put her on the spot now.
7: Yeah, no, I can't find their names. Sorry.
0: Yeah.
5: They will remain nameless. Do you want your star sign for today?
0: Go
5: you
0: on,
5: can
0: then.
5: Decide whether or not. You see, you and Amy are the same.
0: You're okay, great.
5: So, real comfort comes from honest, steady priorities. Loving Venus in your sign squares authoritative Saturn. Oh, God.
7: His face.
5: In your 10th house of career. So, self-care and duty compete for space. Updated deadline agreement if needed. Does that make any sense? You know?
0: No.
5: Ask for help early because your energy needs pacing to stay effective.
0: I do have a lot of energy.
5: As the main man.
0: Yeah, a lot of energy.
5: Will you need energy? When praise arrives, are you expecting any praise in your life? Receive it without taking on extra work. So, like, take the praise, but then don't go, oh, I'll do more.
0: So somebody's going to go, oh, you're brilliant what you do. Now I need you to also do this.
5: When pressure spikes, take 5 mindful minutes. Well, I've been telling you this for years, to breathe deeply. Let your head...
0: Can I have those 5 minutes now? I feel I need them.
5: From me. Let your head lead with structure that protects your pace. Choose clear limits and keep promises gently.
0: Mm.
5: See, that's you committing to something at the weekend and you're already regretting it.
0: Yeah, it is. That is true. All right. 1, 2, 3.
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0: Honest Blue. Mama, beat 102, 103. Killian here with you. Final one more Guess the Game of the Week. Here's your one word. It was a tough one today, proven so. Let's get to some answers. Okay, a lot of people thought it was Kesha earlier on. No more Kesha guesses coming in. We've got one for Agnes. Release Me from Lynn and Carlo. Release me, release. Not the right answer, I'm afraid. Dua Lipa Levitating from Marie. Unfortunately, not the right answer. Nyasha is on. Or Nyasha, I hope I'm pronouncing that right. Chanel by Tyler, I can tell you. Not the right answer. And there's a Bang Bang, Jessie J, Ariana Grande and Nicki Minaj from Holly. Not the right answer. I can tell you there's a good few of it got it right now. But today's winner, because the first person straight off the bat when everyone else was getting it wrong, Laura O'Leary was getting it right. Is it Taylor Swift and Love Story? Congratulations to you, Laura. Here is where the word goes. Goes by quick. It returns next Tuesday. Oh, no, it doesn't. Yes.
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dance floor into a runway. 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I can turn a mad hoe into a fan. Cameras flashing, lights on, turn it up. 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Get it.

0: It's the latest from Kneecap. I absolutely love that. Teaming up with Kay Tempest on that. It's an Irish goodbye here on Beat. It's the last, I think it's the last track on their new album, which is called Fenian. Absolutely class. If you're an Irish music nerd like me, tune in on Sundays from 8 to 10, because that is where I talk all things Irish music. Lots of talk about those guys at the minute with the new album. Got more Irish music coming up in the next hour, actually. A collab that I didn't see coming, but I'm very glad that it happened. Khaki Kid and Kojak got their tune coming up. Got some Cyril in there too. And kicking it off with my absolute favourite song at the moment. I'm going to apologise in advance because I might be a little bit out of breath, although I do have two songs to recover afterwards. Olivia Rodrigo, Drop Dead. And if you don't have it up full volume and you're not screaming it at the top of your lungs, what are you doing?
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16: 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The Look at My Life tour will span across North America, Europe and the UK, marking the singer's largest headlining performances of her career to date. She'll perform two nights in Dublin's Three Arena on the 19th and 20th of April next year, and tickets are on general sale next Friday. Paul McCartney is heading on a chicken shop date. The series, hosted by Amelia de Moldenberg, involves meeting a celebrity guest at a local fried chicken restaurant and asking them questions while they eat. Amelia has been on dates with a range of celebrities, including Cher, Ryan Reynolds and Sabrina Carpenter. As the Beatles' bassist is a vegetarian, it'll be served vegan nuggets, with the episode dropping on Friday. Weatherwise, tomorrow will be largely dry with sunny spells and just a few isolated light showers. Highest temperatures of 17 to 23 degrees.
1: Let's do this. Ready
0: to blow. It's 1 minute past seven. You're listening to Beats Most Wanted. It's Ava Summers with you, keeping you company till half 11.

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1: Fair play to anyone who is swimming at this stage of the year, because I decided I was going to be super brave and go for a swim on that one really, really hot day. I think it was it Tuesday? Whatever day was like roasting, could have been Monday. Like the hottest day out of our little mini heat wave that we got. I was like, you know what? This calls for a swim. So I went to the beach and I got in the water and it was freezing. I mean, absolutely freezing. Like maybe 9 or 10 degrees. It was Baltic. And I see all these people out swimming now. I'm like, oh my God, are you crazy? So yeah, maybe BTS are having a little bit of an influence there. I don't know. Got some Ariana on the way in the next hour and kicking it all off with the latest one from Kingfisher. The Blade plays next here on Beat.
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11: 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The Look at My Life tour will span across North America, Europe and the UK, marking the singer's largest headlining performances of her career to date. She'll perform two nights in Dublin's Three Arena on the 19th and 20th of April next year, and tickets are on general sale next Friday. Paul McCartney is heading on a chicken shop date. The series, hosted by Amelia de Moldenberg, involves meeting a celebrity guest at a local fried chicken restaurant and asking them questions while they eat. Amelia has been on dates with a range of celebrities, including Cher, Ryan Reynolds and Sabrina Carpenter. As the Beatles bassist is a vegetarian, it'll be served vegan nuggets, with the episode dropping on Friday. Weather-wise, tomorrow will be largely dry with sunny spells and just a few isolated light showers. Highest temperatures of 17 to 23 degrees.
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1: 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And I was like, Kingfisher, you got to get on it. 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

maybe my favorite Dermot Kennedy song ever. It's called Turnstile. It's his latest one here on Beat. This lady actually announced that she is going to be taking over the Three Arena this year. Yeah, you heard me right. Gracie Abrams is coming to Ireland. This is her brand new song, Hit the Wall.

0: us a little bit of Yeehaw to wrap up this hour on The Takeover. But don't go anywhere. I've got loads more tunes on the way. Got some Sabrina lined up after another. And 54 Ultra. Talk to you, please, next.
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6: Hey, I'm Dana. The CCPC is asking schools to allow generic alternatives for uniforms to help keep costs down for parents. Branded uniforms from private suppliers is placing financial strain on parents, with PE uniforms costing up to €90, according to the commission. The same recommendation was issued to schools last year. More movie stars could be coming to Ireland. Ashford Studios has submitted planning permission for a major expansion in County Wicklow in a bid to attract production crews here. The Irish Independent says the company want to pitch to shows and movies like Lord of the Rings, Harry Potter and James Bond. The film studios already has 12 buildings and has been behind series like Wednesday and Vikings. And Dublin Zoo is inviting people to a birthday party this weekend as 20 animals celebrate their big days in June, including red pandas, rhinos, sea lions and lions. Families can take part in face painting, birthday card and party hat making, live music, party games and party hat parade on the Great Lawn. The festivities run from Saturday to Bank Holiday Monday from 10:30 until 2:30 each day. And it'll be dry tomorrow with plenty of sunshine after some cloudy periods in the morning. Highest temperatures of 17 to 22 degrees.
0: Yeah. 10 o'clock on The Takeover. Ava Summers with you, keeping you company until 11:30. Let's kick off this hour with Talk to You.

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11: 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Bracey Abrams has announced a global arena tour with Irish dates. The Look at My Life tour will span across North America, Europe and the UK, marking the singer's largest headlining performances of her career to date. She'll perform two nights in Dublin's Three Arena on the 19th and 20th of April next year, and tickets are on general sale next Friday. Paul McCartney is heading on a chicken shop date. The series, hosted by Amelia de Moldenberg, involves meeting a celebrity guest at a local fried chicken restaurant and asking them questions while they eat. Amelia has been on dates with a range of celebrities, including Cher, Ryan Reynolds and Sabrina Carpenter. As the Beatles' bassist is a vegetarian, it'll be served vegan nuggets, with the episode dropping on Friday. Weatherwise, tomorrow will be largely dry with sunny spells and just a few isolated light showers. Highest temperatures of 17 to 23 degrees.
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0: area.
1: TQ, old school West Side on chilled beats. It's Ava with you. Keeping you company for the next few minutes. I'm going to try cram in two more songs. Yeah, I think I'll make it. This one, Sienna Spiro, Die on This Hill. I've got some ghetto superstar after this to wrap it all up with an old school one too. But kick back and relax.

0: 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It's Beat Breakfast Thursday.
1: Good morning to you. Welcome to a brand new day. Congratulations to the lovely Ashley, who is heading to see Niall Horan at his exclusive dinner party event. She was in school yesterday. It was very cute.
0: Yeah.
1: If you haven't seen it, you can check it out in our socials. Emma and Dave made the call, and she was with all the kids, and it was very sweet, wasn't it? And lovely.
0: Sure was.
1: Delightful. She's obviously going to have to take a day off.
0: I know, she'll have to get someone to cover her next week.
1: I think you'd have to for Niall Horan.
0: I think her colleagues will hopefully support her on that. Listen, the winner doesn't stop there. We're talking Cash Machine next.

0: Big breakfast, 16 after 9.
1: You beauties. You absolute beauties. Yes, it happens to me too, says Tara on that bridge. I thought I was the only one. I'm super sensitive to it. I've lived up in the mountains for over 2 years and it still happens every day going up or down.
0: Why didn't you come down onto the flats? It's going to be much better for you. Deirdre was on. My ears pop driving through Stradbally Leash or any high road. I know what you mean, because we went into Stradbally for the Greenfields Festival a couple of weeks ago and you come in very high and go down. As the Rose Candy Bridge, I'd rather walk around through New Ross. Doesn't like the height at all.
1: Please, can we just make this a segment? Where do your ears pop in Ireland?
0: Where do your ears pop? Well, Nicole was on. She was saying the weather puts pressure on her sinuses. And look, there is some fact on this. She sent us, weather changes can absolutely make your ears pop. Fluctuations in barometric pressure, weight of the atmosphere, and weather-related congestion after the pressure inside your middle ear, causing a sensation of fullness or a pop as the Eustachian tubes work to equalise.
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0: I'm not sure we have that in our sick leave policy.